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0: 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This is the Philippines' first and Asia's first health radio. We are Radyo Kalusugan. A proud member of the KBP, kapisanan ng mga broadcaster ng Pilipinas.
1: Ania na gyud ang programang muhatag og paglaom o kasulbaran o kaayuhan sa tanang nag-anto sa inyong mga sakit o balatian o labi na miadtong galibog o kunsay itambal. Asa magpatambal o nawadaan na o paglaom sa kaayuhan. Paminawi ang Health Guardians Program. Health Guardians Program. Uban sa atong sikat o nailhan nga mutabang ka nato, bisan o wala tay kwarta. Ang programang 66 Educational Program. Mga sex secret, protection, and its natural medication. Ginamit ang sumala sa Republic Act 8423, better known as traditional and alternative health laws of the Philippines. Aniha ang atong humanitarian doctor. Isa sa mga banggiitang alternative medicine doctor. Doctor in naturopathy, master in public health, certified alternative physical therapy, acupuncturist, certified European iridologist, European sclerologist, the most outstanding doctor in humanities, president in IPPA, kun International Iridology Association, ug kasamtangang director sa World Council Awards. Muabi-abi sa tanan ninyong pangutana. I-text ang inyong edad, gender, unsa ang inyong sakit, ug i-send sa 0590792 or 0975-136-7220. Ania na gyud si Dr. Geoffrey Lagit. 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

0: Father, I worked hard today, and I'm tired. Thank you for having given me a chance to make use of the gifts you gave me for my own good and the good of others. Thank you for making me work hard today and finding fulfillment in what I have accomplished. I have to admit that I have also sinned today. Selfishness, pride, and haughtiness took hold of me. My anger and impatience have caused me to lose my temper, and I may have wounded the feelings of others unknowingly. The lies, the curses, and the dishonesty of people that surrounded me today have also burdened my heart. So I pray to you now, dear Father, to please cleanse and unburden my heart of this day's anxieties and tensions. After this long and hard day, let peace settle down in my consciousness and in my subconscious so that I may rest in your love this evening. Amen.
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0: 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Amen.
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0: So, Amanda, what did you guys do on your date last night?
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0: You went back to his house? 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
1: I'm telling you that.
0: Oh, my God, you did.
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In Ormoc and Leyte Province, we are 88.7 FM. In Panabo City and the rest of Davao Region, we are 90.9 FM. 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